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0: I was sort of surprised by the words of Victoria Beckham. She's 52 now and has learned to accept her appearance and be kinder to herself as she ages. Beautiful Spice Girl, right, Victoria Beckham? She said, aging does not mean giving up on self-care or giving up on looking good. She said, you can still look good at any age. And beauty comes from self-acceptance and confidence, not beauty products and all the things in the stores. Words from Victoria Beckham, Posh Spice. And that's kind of a deep thought right there from Posh. I love it.

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1: And now your weather update for the Berkshires. Clear skies tonight, lows around 49. Plenty of sunshine tomorrow, highs around 83. Generally fair tomorrow night, lows around 52. A mix of sun and clouds on Friday, highs around 85. A few clouds from time to time Friday night, lows around 62. Mostly cloudy skies during the morning on Saturday, followed by thunderstorms in the afternoon, highs around 82. And scattered thunderstorms during the evening with occasional showers overnight Saturday night, lows around 60. For the forecast anytime, download our station app. That's your weather update for the Berkshires.
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0: Well, this summer, as you're hanging out by the grill, what are some atypical things that you're putting on there, like a peach or an avocado? We've talked about this before, right? You slice it open, put it face down. Delicious. With that avocado, just need a spoon and some lemon pepper. Pretty good day. What are you grilling, Tanaya?
1: Grilled pizzas. Those are good.
0: Oh, yeah. The crust. You flip it over, put the toppings on. Done. It's going to be a good summer.

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If you're going to make a music video and it's 1987, what will you include? Neon. Yes, and that was in there. Head to toe, Lisa Lisa and Cult Jam, Spanish Fly album in 1987.

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2: 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We're here with event lead Ray Gardino to give us a rundown of the day.
3: Yeah, we're going to start off at noontime. We'll do typical that we've always done. We'll do our survivor and caregiver lap. And then, you know, there's a variety of things that will go on throughout the day. Our relay teams will be doing some fundraising. We have some live music that will be playing in the auditorium as this goes on throughout the day. There's, you know, different raffles and stuff. And of course, we've always talked about the golf ball draft that we do later in the afternoon, which is a fundraiser. And then we'll conclude in the evening with our luminary ceremony first, and then our silent lap, which should be right around 9 o'clock, 8:30, 9 o'clock.
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0: Berkshire County's Relay for Life event returns inside Monument Mountain Regional High School in Great Barrington on Saturday, June 27th from noon until 9. We're here with event lead Ray Gardino to give us a rundown of the day.
1: Yeah, we're going to start off at noontime. We'll do typical that we've always done. We'll do our survivor and caregiver lap. And then, you know, there's a variety of things that'll go on throughout the day. Our relay teams will be doing some fundraising. We have some live music that'll be playing in the auditorium as this goes on throughout the day. There's, you know, different raffles and stuff. And of course, we've always talked about the golf ball draft that we do later in the afternoon, which is a fundraiser. And then we'll conclude in the evening with our luminary ceremony first, and then our silent lap, which should be right around 9 o'clock, 8:30, 9 o'clock.
0: Ray, how can people get more details?
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You ever have a work project and then you realize you have to replicate this over and over for 10, 15, 40 years? John Bon Jovi recorded this song in the studio and it went fine, but he got on stage and he realized, wow, that's a high note in there. Wait for it. And he decided to never record at that high of a register again.

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It's the Night Shift. I'm Jen. We've got a lot from the 80s, and that was a good decade, right? You went to the store, and if you wanted junk food, you could have junk food, and now all the junk food has been ruined with protein and healthy things. So, I don't know. Things have changed, maybe for the better. Fields Good is a pretty cool new cookie idea, actually, from Ashley Fields, the daughter of Mrs. Fields, founder Debbie Fields. She's got a new line of cookies called Fields Good, but it's all about focus and protein and sleep, help with the L-theanine or something anyway. It's going to be good for us, and we're going to have to look harder for actual junk food because healthy junk food now. Back to the 80s, Hall & Oates on the Night Shift.

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It turns out the average airfare now for a domestic flight, $402, which, you know, that's kind of cheap if you're going all the way from L.A. to New York, but maybe some of the shorter trips around that. Most expensive airports in America, Washington, Dulles, and San Francisco. Also, Houston and Dallas in the top 10. Hopefully we can go somewhere.

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2: Berkshire County's Relay for Life event returns inside Monument Mountain Regional High School in Great Barrington on Saturday, June 27th from noon until 9. We're here with event lead Ray Gardino to give us a rundown of the day.
3: Yeah, we're going to start off at noontime. We'll do typical that we've always done. We'll do our survivor and caregiver lap. And then, you know, there's a variety of things that will go on throughout the day. Our relay teams will be doing some fundraising. We have some live music.

0: Berkshire County's Relay for Life event returns inside Monument Mountain Regional High School in Great Barrington on Saturday, June 27th from noon until 9. We're here with event lead Ray Gardino to give us a rundown of the day.
1: Yeah, we're going to start off at noontime. We'll do typical that we've always done. We'll do our survivor and caregiver lap. And then, you know, there's a variety of things that'll go on throughout the day. Our relay teams will be doing some fundraising. We have some live music that'll be playing in the auditorium as this goes on throughout the day. There's, you know, different raffles and stuff. And of course, we've always talked about the golf ball draft that we do later in the afternoon, which is a fundraiser. And then we'll conclude in the evening with our luminary ceremony first, and then our silent lap, which should be right around 9 o'clock, 8:30, 9 o'clock.
0: Ray, how can people get more details?
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0: Berkshire County's Relay for Life event returns inside Monument Mountain Regional High School in Great Barrington on Saturday, June 27th from noon until 9. We're here with event lead Ray Gardino to give us a rundown of the day.
1: Yeah, we're going to start off at noontime. We'll do typical that we've always done. We'll do our survivor and caregiver lap. And then, you know, there's a variety of things that'll go on throughout the day. Our relay teams will be doing some fundraising. We have some live music that'll be playing in the auditorium as this goes on throughout the day. There's, you know, different raffles and stuff. And of course, we've always talked about the golf ball draft that we do later in the afternoon, which is a fundraiser. And then we'll conclude in the evening with our luminary ceremony first, and then our silent lap, which should be right around 9 o'clock, 8:30, 9 o'clock.
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The Berkshire's greatest hits of the 80s and 90s.

the night shift. I'm Jen. I bet at some point you have lost a pet, right? We had to make the awful decision recently to let go of our dog Libby, the mini pincher, the rescue. I called her the best, you know, lap dog, chocolate egg ever. She'd curl up, and she was having some neurological issues. It was not going well. And honestly, she was in awful pain, so we had to make that decision. If you're there, I am right there with you. It's not.

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1: Berkshire County's Relay for Life event returns inside Monument Mountain Regional High School in Great Barrington on Saturday, June 27th from noon until 9. We're here with event lead Ray Gardino to give us a rundown of the day.
2: Yeah, we're going to start off at noontime. We'll do typical that we've always done. We'll do our survivor and caregiver lap. And then, you know, there's a variety of things that'll go on throughout the day. Our relay teams will be doing some fundraising. We have some live music that'll be playing in the auditorium as this goes on throughout the day. There's, you know, different raffles and stuff. And of course, we've always talked about the golf ball draft that we do later in the afternoon, which is a fundraiser. And then we'll conclude in the evening with our luminary ceremony first, and then our silent lap, which should be right around 9 o'clock, 8:30, 9 o'clock.
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0: the day. There's, you know, different raffles and stuff. And of course, we've always talked about the golf ball draft that we do later in the afternoon, which is a fundraiser. And then we'll conclude in the evening with our luminary ceremony first, and then our silent lap, which should be right around 9 o'clock, 8:30, 9 o'clock.
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How much do you spend when you go to the grocery store? You have kids and dogs, and the whole thing adds up to at least, what, $200, $175 if you're trying to cut back. 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

Here's a thought we haven't had yet today. When you hear the phrase, it's all downhill from here, do you interpret that as getting worse or getting easier? It's all downhill from here, things are going south, or it's pedaling downhill. That could be easier. Depends on how you look at it. Another way to say, is the glass half full? Good sayings from the 80s and now. Mr. Broken Wings.

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3: And now your weather update for the Berkshires. Clear skies tonight, lows around 49. Plenty of sunshine tomorrow, highs around 83. Generally fair tomorrow night, lows around 52. A mix of sun and clouds on Friday, highs around 85. A few clouds from time to time Friday night, lows around 62. Mostly cloudy skies during the morning on Saturday, followed by thunderstorms in the afternoon, highs around 82. And scattered thunderstorms during the evening with occasional showers overnight Saturday night, lows around 60. For the forecast anytime, download our station app. That's your weather update for the Berkshires.
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0: 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Right, Anna?
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The Berkshire's greatest hits of the 80s and 90s.

It's the Night Shift. I'm Jen Austin. One of the best Christmas gifts I ever got was a deep freeze. I'm very practical. I don't care about fancy shoes and fancy clothing. Well, sometimes I do. I like practical stuff. And so maybe you get something very practical with your Visa gift card that you're going to win inside our app, $500. Or, you know, buy one pair of shoes. Up to you. Many opportunities to have fun and feel very satisfied with that win. Click Summer Sizzle

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1: Berkshire County's Relay for Life event returns inside Monument Mountain Regional High School in Great Barrington on Saturday, June 27th from noon until 9. We're here with event lead Ray Gardino to give us a rundown of the day.
2: Yeah, we're going to start off at noontime. We'll do typical that we've always done. We'll do our survivor and caregiver lap. And then, you know, there's a variety of things that'll go on throughout the day. Our relay teams will be doing some fundraising. We have some live music that'll be playing in the auditorium as this goes on throughout. The day there's, you know, different raffles and stuff, and of course we've always talked about the golf ball draft that we do later in the afternoon, which is a fundraiser, and then we'll conclude in the evening with our luminary ceremony first, and then our silent lap, which should be right around 9 o'clock, 8:30, 9 o'clock.
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0: the day. There's, you know, different raffles and stuff. And of course, we've always talked about the golf ball draft that we do later in the afternoon, which is a fundraiser. And then we'll conclude in the evening with our luminary ceremony first, and then our silent lap, which should be right around 9 o'clock, 8:30, 9 o'clock.
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0: the day. There's, you know, different raffles and stuff. And of course, we've always talked about the golf ball draft that we do later in the afternoon, which is a fundraiser. And then we'll conclude in the evening with our luminary ceremony first, and then our silent lap, which should be right around 9 o'clock, 8:30, 9 o'clock.
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And so we're going to crank up Lynyrd Skynyrd, Van Halen, The Verve, Phil Collins, Fleetwood Mac, more songs to help us age gracefully. 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

0: temperatures. Clear skies tonight, lows around 49. Plenty of sunshine tomorrow, highs around 83. Generally fair tomorrow night, lows around 52. A mix of sun and clouds on Friday, highs around 85. A few clouds from time to time Friday night, lows around 62. Mostly cloudy skies during the morning on Saturday, followed by thunderstorms in the afternoon, highs around 82. And scattered thunderstorms during the evening with occasional showers overnight Saturday night, lows around 60. For the forecast anytime, download our station app. That's your weather update for the Berkshires.
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New music coming out this summer. The Rolling Stones have a new album on July 10th. And Madonna on July 3rd. They're all coming back. Yay. The Verve right now. And every time this song plays, the Rolling Stones make a little more money. It's actually a sample from a song in the 60s by the Rolling Stones from the Rolling Stones songbook. The Verve right now on The Night Shift.

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1: Berkshire County's Relay for Life event returns inside Monument Mountain Regional High School in Great Barrington on Saturday, June 27th from noon until 9. We're here with event lead Ray Gardino to give us a rundown of the day.
2: Yeah, we're going to start off at noontime. We'll do typical that we've always done. We'll do our survivor and caregiver lap. And then, you know, there's a variety of things that'll go on throughout the day. Our relay teams will be doing some fundraising. We have some live music that'll be playing in the auditorium as this goes on throughout the day. There's, you know, different raffles and stuff. And of course, we've always talked about the golf ball draft that we do later in the afternoon, which is a fundraiser. And then we'll conclude in the evening with our luminary ceremony first, and then our silent lap, which should be right around 9 o'clock, 8:30, 9 o'clock.
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0: the day. There's, you know, different raffles and stuff. And of course, we've always talked about the golf ball draft that we do later in the afternoon, which is a fundraiser. And then we'll conclude in the evening with our luminary ceremony first, and then our silent lap, which should be right around 9 o'clock, 8:30, 9 o'clock.
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0: the day. There's, you know, different raffles and stuff. And of course, we've always talked about the golf ball draft that we do later in the afternoon, which is a fundraiser. And then we'll conclude in the evening with our luminary ceremony first, and then our silent lap, which should be right around 9 o'clock, 8:30, 9 o'clock.
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0: the day. 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And of course, we've always talked about the golf ball draft that we do later in the afternoon, which is a fundraiser. 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
1: Berkshire County's Relay for Life event returns inside Monument Mountain Regional High School in Great Barrington on Saturday, June 27th from noon until 9. We're here with event lead Ray Gardino to give us a rundown of the day.
2: Yeah, we're going to start off at noontime. We'll do typical that we've always done. We'll do our survivor and caregiver lap. And then, you know, there's a variety of things that will go on throughout the day. Our relay teams will be doing some fundraising. We have some live music that will be playing in the auditorium as this goes on throughout the day. There's, you know, different raffles and stuff. And of course, we've always talked about the golf ball draft that we do later in the afternoon, which is a fundraiser. And then we'll conclude in the evening with our luminary ceremony first, and then our silent lap, which should be right around 9 o'clock, 8:30, 9 o'clock.
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0: the day. There's, you know, different raffles and stuff. And of course, we've always talked about the golf ball draft that we do later in the afternoon, which is a fundraiser. And then we'll conclude in the evening with our luminary ceremony first, and then our silent lap, which should be right around 9 o'clock, 8:30, 9 o'clock.
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0: Local. There may be health risks associated with consumption of this product. 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
1: Here's the latest from the Berkshire News Network. Applause erupted in the Mount Everett Library yesterday as the Southern Berkshire Regional School Committee unanimously approved, on its second attempt, a conditional budget that reinstates at least 10 positions. The Berkshire Eagle reports following a contentious budget season marked by layoffs, public outcry, and leadership shakeups, the committee approved the $21.37 million budget, which includes a 6% assessment increase to the district's five-member towns. The vote sends the budget to special town meetings in Egremont, Monterey, New Marlborough, Sheffield, and Alford. At least four of the five towns must approve the budget by July 1st to avoid a state-imposed spending plan. The budget approved yesterday restores roughly 8 full-time equivalent positions. In addition, committee members agreed to require administrators to identify funding within the existing budget to restore at least 2 more positions without increasing assessments to member towns. A proposed $16.4 million police budget won preliminary approval Tuesday, but not before Pittsfield City Councilors debated the value of ShotSpotter technology and reviewed rising costs for ammunition, training, and overtime. According to the Berkshire Eagle, the proposed spending plan represents about 7.1% of the city's overall $232.8 million budget. Last year, the city proposed a $15.5 million budget for the police department. This year's proposed budget of $16.4 million includes an 11.7% increase for services and supplies, as well as a 5.6% personnel cost increase. That's the latest from the Berkshire News Network.
2: ABC News, I'm Sherry Preston. For the first time, Congress has approved a war powers resolution that would halt U.S. military action in Iran, the House passing it along party lines, but four Republicans moving over to approve it as well. The resolution is mostly symbolic and is expected to have little effect on the conflict. Israel and Lebanon have agreed to a new ceasefire that includes a series of security zones where Hezbollah militants would be banned. Israeli Ambassador Yaakov Leiter.
3: If Hezbollah is intent on disrupting the ceasefire, the result is going to be on them.
2: Hezbollah was not included in the discussions. The price of oil ticking up again, global trading near $100 a barrel. The Ebola outbreak in Central Africa is still growing, but the head of the World Health Organization says the response is catching up. The suspect in the Bakersfield, California hostage standoff has been identified. He's a registered sex offender who had apparently been angry about a prior conviction. This is ABC News.
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1: Good morning, everyone. Happy Thursday. It's the 4th of June. Your forecast. Sunny day today, high 83. Mostly clear tonight, 55. The overnight low. Finally, Friday tomorrow, mostly sunny, warmer, with a high near 87 degrees. Currently, we're at 48 right now, North Adams and Pittsfield. Your morning wake up. And the Berkshire's greatest hits of the 80s, 90s, and more. 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

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Morning Wake Up, Berkshire's greatest hits of the 80s, 90s, and more. Find them all right here, Whoopi FM, on this 4th of June. Looking back on this day in history, 1783, the Montgolfier brothers, wealthy paper manufacturers, pioneer flight when they launched the first hot air balloon over Annonay, France. Only after later testing with a duck, goat, and rooster did they risk sending humans aloft later that year. 1876, an express train crosses the nation in 83 hours. 1896, Henry Ford test drives his quadricycle. 1916, the Brusilov Offensive, one of the most successful ground operations of World War I, begins. In 1919, on this date, Congress passes the 19th Amendment, paving the way for women to vote. 1940, Carson McCullers' debut novel, The Heart is a Lonely Hunter, is published. 1942, the Battle of Midway begins. 1944, the U-505, a submarine from Hitler's deadly fleet, is captured. 1961, Kennedy and Khrushchev agree on neutrality for Laos. 1972, communist activist Angela Davis is acquitted. In 1976, several dozen people witness a historic Sex Pistols set in what was later called the gig that changed the world.

1986, Jonathan Pollard admits to selling top secret information to Israel. 1989, a Chinese crackdown on protests leads to the Tiananmen Square massacre. And 2003, on this date, Martha Stewart is indicted for securities fraud and obstruction of justice. And that's This Day in History.

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Brian Adams, Summer of 69. Morning Wake Up, Berkshire's greatest hits of the 80s, 90s, and more. Whoopee FM on this Thursday morning, almost, but not quite, the weekend. Coming up later this morning, 8 o'clock hour, my dear friend Patty Messina, the executive director for the Northern Berkshire United Way, is going to be joining us. Now, I'm not sure, as I mentioned yesterday, if she's bringing a guest from one of the many member agencies of the Northern Berkshire United Way, but she at least will be here, and she's always great to chat with. We can find out more about the 90th anniversary celebration that happened recently at the Williams Inn. So we're going to take our 820 Misty Moonlight movie trivia contest, and we'll move that to next hour, our final break, approximately 7:50. 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The one, the only, Misty Moonlight Diner. Again, next hour, around 7:50, your chance to win. I won't be

0: 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I play to win. 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
1: Here's the latest from the Berkshire News Network. Applause erupted in the Mount Everett Library yesterday as the Southern Berkshire Regional School Committee unanimously approved, on its second attempt, a conditional budget that reinstates at least 10 positions. The Berkshire Eagle reports following a contentious budget season marked by layoffs, public outcry, and leadership shakeups, the committee approved the $21.37 million budget, which includes a 6% assessment increase to the district's five member towns. The vote sends the budget to special town meetings in Egremont, Monterey, New Marlborough, Sheffield, and Alford. At least four of the five towns must approve the budget by July 1st to avoid a state-imposed spending plan. The budget approved yesterday restores roughly eight full-time equivalent positions. In addition, committee members agreed to require administrators to identify funding within the existing budget to restore at least two more positions without increasing assessments to member towns. A proposed $16.4 million police budget won preliminary approval Tuesday, but not before Pittsfield City Councilors debated the value of ShotSpotter technology and reviewed rising costs for ammunition, training, and overtime. According to the Berkshire Eagle, the proposed spending plan represents about 7.1% of the city's overall $232.8 million budget. Last year, the city proposed a $15.5 million budget for the police department. This year's proposed budget of $16.4 million includes an 11.7% increase for services and supplies, as well as a 5.6% personal

0: passing it along party lines, but four Republicans moving over to approve it as well. The resolution is mostly symbolic and is expected to have little effect on the conflict. Israel and Lebanon have agreed to a new ceasefire that includes a series of security zones where Hezbollah militants would be banned. Israeli Ambassador Yaakov Leiter.
1: If Hezbollah is intent on disrupting the ceasefire, the result is going to be on them.
0: Hezbollah was not included in the discussions. The price of oil ticking up again, global trading near $100 a barrel. The Ebola outbreak in Central Africa is still growing, but the head of the World Health Organization says the response is catching up. The suspect in the Bakersfield, California hostage standoff has been identified. He's a registered sex offender who had apparently been angry about a prior conviction. This is ABC News.
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2: Taking a look at sports. Last night, game one of the NBA Finals. The Knicks beat the Spurs by 10, 105-95. So New York leads one game to none. Game two tomorrow at 8:30. Stanley Cup Finals in the NHL. Game two tonight at 8. Golden Knights taking on the Hurricanes. And regional action, Major League Baseball. Red Sox beat the Orioles 8-1. Guardians top the Yankees 5-4. The Mets over the Mariners 7-1. Astros beat the Pirates 11-9. And the Phillies beat the Padres 3-2.
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2: Forecast calling for another beautiful summer-like day. Sunny, 83. Mostly clear tonight, a low of 55. And finally, Friday tomorrow, mostly sunny, warmer, with a high around 87 degrees. Currently 49 in North Adams and Pittsfield. 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

0: You too for your morning wake up. That's Pride in the Name of Love, Berkshire's greatest hits of the 80s, 90s, and more. Whoopi FM, a music bingo fundraiser benefiting the ALS Association of Massachusetts, is going to be held a week from today, June 11th, 6 to 9 p.m. at Wacona Country Club. Registration begins at 5:30 p.m. The event's going to feature bingo prizes, raffles, door prizes, gift baskets, and a lottery tree. A lot of people love those lottery trees. Food and drinks will be available. The event is organized by Charlie Nichols in memory of his late wife, Carol Monty Nichols, who died from ALS 8 years ago. Nichols' team, Carol's cast of characters, will participate in the Western Massachusetts Walk to Defeat ALS, amyotrophic lateral sclerosis, on September 12th at Look Park in Northampton. But admission for the music bingo fundraisers, $25 per person. Teams are welcome or can be formed at the event. But if you want more info or to make reservations, contact Charlie Nichols, 413-329-4490. 329-44.
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Yorkshire's greatest hits of the 80s, 90s, and more. Like that one, Thin Lizzy from the 70s. Whoopie FM, your morning wake-up boys are back in town. 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So students or parents interested in retrieving the records before they're destroyed should call Student Support Services at 413-776-1670, option 3 or 5.

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0: Legal reports following a contentious budget season marked by layoffs, public outcry, and leadership shakeups, the committee approved the $21.37 million budget, which includes a 6% assessment increase to the district's 5-member towns. The vote sends the budget to special town meetings in Egremont, Monterey, New Marlborough, Sheffield, and Alford. At least 4 of the 5 towns must approve the budget by July 1st to avoid a state-imposed spending plan. The budget approved yesterday restores roughly 8 full-time equivalent positions. In addition, committee members agreed to require administrators to identify funding within the existing budget to restore at least 2 more positions without increasing assessments to member towns. A proposed $16.4 million police budget won preliminary approval Tuesday, but not before Pittsfield City Councilors debated the value of ShotSpotter technology and reviewed rising costs for ammunition, training, and overtime. According to the Berkshire Eagle, the proposed spending plan represents about 7.1% of the city's overall $232.8 million budget. Last year, the city proposed a $15.5 million budget for the police department. This year's proposed budget of $16.4 million includes an 11.7% increase for services and supplies, as well as a 5.6% personnel cost increase. That's the latest from the Berkshire News Network.
1: ABC News, I'm Sherry Preston. With the votes of 4 Republicans and all the Democrats, the House, for the first time since the war with Iran started, has passed a war powers resolution that calls for the end of fighting unless Congress approves. Indiana Republican Marlon Stutzman was one of the no votes, saying this interferes with the president's powers.
2: I don't believe that Congress needs to vote on the war because President Trump has it in the confines of the power that he already has.
1: The resolution would still need to be approved by the Senate. The ceasefire in the Middle East still fragile, and both Israel and Hezbollah trading attacks in Lebanon, that despite a new agreement between Israel and Lebanon to stop the fighting. The head of the World Health Organization says the response to the Ebola outbreak in Africa is now catching up. Hundreds of cases, however, are still confirmed. Amazon now topping the Fortune 500 list of companies by revenues. Walmart held the spot for the last 13 years. This is ABC News.
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0: 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It's happening this weekend, folks. The town of Lenox hosting the Spring Art Walk both Saturday and Sunday, the 6th and 7th. 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

0: Eagles, that's Desperado. Morning wake up in the Berkshire's greatest hits of the 80s, 90s, and more. Whoopi FM. A reminder, in case you missed it last hour, next hour, we're going to have a special guest, Patty Messina. Well, at least one special guest, Patty Messina, the executive director of the Northern Berkshire United Way. She may bring a guest with her, somebody from one of the many member agencies of the Northern Berkshire United Way. But I believe she's coming solo. Either case, she's always great to chat with. So we're moving our 8:20 Misty Moonlight Movie Trivia Contest to our final break this hour. Like I say, in case you missed it last hour when I initially mentioned it, just wanted to get it out there. You still got a shot at winning a $15 gift card to the Misty Moonlight Diner. If you brush up on your movie trivia, make sure you're listening around 7:50 for your chance to win on Whoopi FM.
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1: Here's the latest from the Berkshire News Network. Applause erupted in the Mount Everett Library yesterday as the Southern Berkshire Regional School Committee unanimously approved, on its second attempt, a conditional budget that reinstates at least 10 positions. The Berkshire Eagle reports following a contentious budget season marked by layoffs, public outcry, and leadership shakeups, the committee approved the $21.37 million budget, which includes a 6% assessment increase to the district's five member towns. The vote sends the budget to special town meetings in Egremont, Monterey, New Marlboro, Sheffield, and Alford. At least four of the five towns must approve the budget by July 1st to avoid a state-imposed spending plan. The budget approved yesterday restores roughly eight full-time equivalent positions. In addition, committee members agreed to require administrators to identify funding within the existing budget to restore at least two more positions without increasing assessments to member towns. A proposed $16.4 million police budget won preliminary approval Tuesday, but not before Pittsfield City Councilors debated the value of ShotSpotter technology and reviewed rising costs for ammunition, training, and overtime. According to the Berkshire Eagle, the proposed spending plan represents about 7.1% of the city's overall $232.8 million budget. Last year, the city proposed a $15.5 million budget for the police department. This year's proposed budget of $16.4 million includes an 11.7% increase for services and supplies, as well as a 5.6% personnel cost increase. That's the latest from the Berkshire News Network.
2: ABC News, I'm Sherry Preston. With the votes of four Republicans and all the Democrats, the House, for the first time since the war with Iran started, has passed a war powers resolution that calls for the end of fighting unless Congress approves. Indiana Republican Marlon Stutzman was one of the no votes, saying this

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3: Sunny today, high 83. So, kind of like yesterday. Tonight, mostly clear, 55 the low tomorrow. More sunshine and more warmth, 87 for your finally Friday. Right now, 53 degrees in North Adams and Pittsfield. 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
0: 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Actress Angelina Jolie. Girl Interrupted, Salt, Mr. and Mrs. Smith, Wanted, Maleficent, Laura Croft, Tomb Raider, Eternals, Hackers, Gone in 60 Seconds. The list goes on. She's 51. Actor Noah Wiley, Dr. Carter on ER, Dr. Rabinovich on The Pit, also TV's Falling Skies, The Librarian franchise, movies, Few Good Men, Donnie Darko, Enough. He's 55. Dave Matthews Band bassist Stefan Lessard, 52. Comedian actor Russell Brand, Get Him to the Greek, the 2011 Arthur remake, Forgetting Sarah Marshall. He's 51. Sons of Anarchy's Theo Rossi, also Luke Cage, The Penguin. He's 51. Michelle Phillips of the Mamas and Papas. Also went into acting. She was in Dillinger, Bloodline, Let It Ride, Knots Landing on TV, Seventh Heaven. She's 82. Actor James Callis from Battlestar Galactica. Also, he was Bridget's best friend Tom in the Bridget Jones film series. He's 55.

0: Comedian, former SNL cast member Horatio Sanz, 57, one of my favorite actors, Bruce Dern, who's been in movies every decade since the 60s, but Coming Home, The Cowboys, Silent Running, King of Marvin Gardens, Tattoo, Family Plot, and Marnie, a couple of Hitchcock films, The Driver, The Great Gatsby, some Tarantino films, Once Upon a Time in Hollywood, The Hateful Eight, also Black Sunday. One of my favorite Bruce Dern roles, probably the Tom Hanks movie, The Burbs. Anyway, Bruce, 90 years old, God bless him. No longer with us, German-American celebrity and sex therapist, Dr. Ruth Westheimer, who passed away recently, 2024. She was 96, would have celebrated a birthday today. Anyway, happy birthday, one and all. Birthdays brought to you by the fantastic folks at the Animal Inn of the Berkshires. If you're looking for a place for your pet to stay and play, check out the Animal Inn, Hubbard Avenue.
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0: 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The executive director, Northern Berkshire United Way. 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Name the hotel in The Shining. In the movie The Shining, looking for the name of the hotel that Jack Nicholson becomes the caretaker for. 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
3: And we're back with an answer and a winner for our Misty Moonlights movie trivia contest. The question this morning, looking for the name of the hotel featured in The Shining. And of course, The Overlook Hotel. The Overlook was the answer we were looking for. Teresa Torres, longtime listener, wins. So nice job, Teresa. She was the first correct caller. She knew it. She gets that $15 Misty Moonlight Diner gift card to enjoy a meal on us at your breakfast fix since 96. Whoopi FM will have your final question for the week tomorrow coming up. News. And then our special guest, Patty Messina. Here's Styx on Whoopi.

0: which includes a 6% assessment increase to the district's 5-member towns. The vote sends the budget to special town meetings in Egremont, Monterey, New Marlborough, Sheffield, and Alford. At least 4 of the 5 towns must approve the budget by July 1st to avoid a state-imposed spending plan. The budget approved yesterday restores roughly 8 full-time equivalent positions. In addition, committee members agreed to require administrators to identify funding within the existing budget to restore at least 2 more positions without increasing assessments to member towns. A proposed $16.4 million police budget won preliminary approval Tuesday, but not before Pittsfield City Councilors debated the value of ShotSpotter technology and reviewed rising costs for ammunition, training, and overtime. According to the Berkshire Eagle, the proposed spending plan represents about 7.1% of the city's overall $232.8 million budget. Last year, the city proposed a $15.5 million budget for the police department. This year's proposed budget of $16.4 million includes an 11.7% increase for services and supplies, as well as a 5.6% personnel cost increase. That's the latest from the Berkshire News Network.
1: ABC News, I'm Sherry Preston. For the first time since the 1970s, the new world screw worm has been confirmed in the U.S., the parasite found in a calf in Texas.
2: One major concern is the beef industry, which is already struggling. Beef prices are up 13% in the last year. One factor? Fewer cattle. The U.S. cattle herd is at a 75-year low because of extreme weather, high feed costs, and industry consolidation. The screw worm could make matters worse.
1: ABC's Andrea Fujii. For the first time since the president ordered a tax on Iran, the House has passed a resolution to rein in his war powers. 4 Republicans breaking ranks, joining with all the Democrats in voting yes. Israel and Lebanon agreeing to a ceasefire, but that has not stopped Israel and Hezbollah from launching new attacks in southern Lebanon. The IPO for SpaceX now set for next week. The price of a share will be initially set at $135. This is ABC News.
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0: Knights and the Hurricanes. The Golden Knights, Vegas won Game 1. Regional action for baseball. Red Sox beat the Orioles 8-1. It was the Guardians over the Yankees 5-4. Mets beat the Mariners 7-1. Astros all over the Pirates. High-scoring game, though, 11-9. And the Phillies beat the Padres. Final there, 3-2.
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0: Again, this summer-like weather continues. More sunshine today. And about like yesterday was, 83 for a high. Mostly clear tonight, 55 the low. Tomorrow, Friday, mostly sunny, warmer, and a high around 87. We are at 56 degrees, 56 North Adams, and 56 in Pittsfield. It is your morning wake up on this June 4th, 8:05, right after John Mellencamp. My special guest, my dear friend Patty Messina, the executive director for the Northern Berkshire United Way. As I said, John Mellencamp, WBFM.

0: John Mellencamp. Hurt So Good. Morning Wake Up, Berkshire's greatest hits of the 80s, 90s, and more. Find them all right here. Whoopi FM 808 here in the Bishop West Real Estate Studio. Eric Green with the pleasure of having one of my dearest friends, Patty Messina, joining me. She usually brings a special guest, somebody representing one of the many member agencies of the United Way, but she's solo this morning.
1: I'm solo this morning.
0: Still wonderful to have you.
1: Good morning, Eric. Thank you.
0: You survived the 90th
1: celebration.
0: Anniversary, yes. Celebration at the Williams. And what was the date on that again? I can't remember.
1: May 21st.
0: May 21st. And

0: I purposely waited till we were live on the air. How'd it go?
1: It was a tremendous evening. It was wonderful.
0: Yay!
1: Hugely successful. We combined it with our Spirit of Caring. So we had awards. We had our raffles. We had presentations. We had a full house of 150 people, which we were thrilled about. It was a wonderful evening. The food was absolutely amazing.
0: All right, so we have to. people listening are probably haven't even had breakfast yet, but so let's talk a little bit about the food. Like, what did you have?
1: I had their lemon rosemary chicken.
0: Lemon rosemary chicken. Okay, sounds good.
1: Mm-hmm. We also had a choice of the lemon rosemary chicken, braised short ribs, and then a vegetarian dish. And desserts. And Chef Ron was amazing. And Michelle Lesser, my extended family daughter, is their marketing and sales director at the Williams Inn.
0: My extended family daughter.
1: Well, she is.
0: I love it. That's great.
1: The staff there was fantastic. We gave them my idea of what I wanted the room to look like, and they just took over. And
0: Knocked it out of the park?
1: Absolutely. It was beautiful. It was a beautiful evening. It was an exciting evening. It was fun. A lot of comments from the attendees that...
0: Positive comments.
1: Hugely positive comments about... You could feel the love in the room. You could feel the community in the room. You could feel the... A lot of good feelings, and it was great.
0: Especially for Spirit of Caring Awards, you would hope that there wasn't a lot of negativity in the room.
1: There was none.
0: That's great. I probably would have gone with the braised short ribs. but even still, the lemon rosemary chicken also sounds good. But so you would, like, in the future, if you had some big event, you would consider the Williams Inn again, because they knocked it out of the park.
1: Mm-hmm. Yep.
0: Nice. And did your daughter do something special for you?
1: You're going to go there. Actually, I'm very proud to say that both of my daughters were there. The only one that was missing was my son. He couldn't be here from Pittsburgh.
0: But Melanie and Stephanie were there.
1: Mel and Stephanie were there, and my daughter-in-law, Jackie.
0: All right. And Stephanie, as many of the listeners know, is also a regular guest on our show here. She works at Greylock, but...
1: And Greylock was given an award that night too.
0: You took the word. That's the direction I was going, for crying out loud. Yes, Greylock was one of the. How many award winners were there total?
1: There was four.
0: Four. Okay, and Greylock and Adam. No.
1: Last year was Adams Community Bank. This year was Greylock. Campaign of the Year.
0: Campaign of the Year. Mm-hmm. Okay. So it was just Greylock. I was thinking, I knew Adams Community Bank was somehow involved, but that was last year.
1: They were also a sponsor.
0: Yeah. Kudos to Greylock. Again, they're always helping out in the community. Worthy award winner, absolutely. Mm-hmm. Did any representatives from Greylock, were any show up or any there?
1: Oh, they had two tables. Plus, John Bissell was there, and John accepted the award. Very complimentary and very warm comments from him. And overall, just what you said, they do so much for the community.
0: Yeah. I mean, if not a day goes by, I'm not mentioning something and how Greylock is involved. But so we're just going to gloss right over what Stephanie did.
1: No. So... Unfortunately, my board president was unable to be at the event because of a family emergency. And
0: so in her absence,
1: Stephanie read her presentation.
0: Which was, and again, I'm not going for, I'm not trying to get you emotional, but it was very moving, but honest. I mean, I know you hate getting the compliments.
1: It's not that I hate getting them. It's hard to...
0: I know, because you're that kind of person. But regardless, it was well-deserved.
1: And I'm very honored.
0: And obviously it meant a lot to you.
1: It does. It really does. I'm extremely honored.

0: honored. I have been chosen as one of the four women from Berkshire County to receive the Massachusetts Heroine Award from the Massachusetts Council on the Status of Women. There are 147 throughout the state that will be receiving this award.
1: But four in Berkshire County.
0: There's,
1: and then you are that you and you are one of the four.
0: Correct. Thank you.
1: I mean, honestly, and you so deserve it. You bust your butt, literally. You hardly ever take time off. Short staff or no staff at times, and you just get it done. So you absolutely should get the kudos. All right, I'll stop buttering you up. A quick break, and I mean quick, like a minute and a half, and we'll be back more with Patty Messina right here.
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1: Back here in the studio with Patty Messina, the executive director for Northern Berkshire United Way. Now the 90th celebration is going to continue all year long, as it should. I mean, 90 years.
2: 90 years. Yeah.
1: Pretty fantastic. So yeah. What else is coming up? Obviously, nothing as big as that. Probably,
2: nothing as big as that, but we will be having other events, mainly because United Way bases our fundraising on workplace campaigns or an annual campaign. Workplace campaigns are difficult. They're dwindling.
1: Explain.
2: A workplace campaign? So if I came in to talk to Peter, for example, and everyone that works here to donate to Northern Berkshire United Way or Berkshire United Way, depending on where you live, it's done through payroll deduction, so you don't feel like it's too much, right, or you're giving too much. But let's even say it's $52 a year, or over $100 a year. It's done through payroll deduction, so much per paycheck, so you don't really.
1: It's like my Christmas club, my holiday club contribution. It's done. It's small enough that I don't notice it.
2: Correct.
1: But so why do you think they're dwindling? Just because the economy's so.
2: Some of it's the economy, and we cover our service area is Northern Berkshire. It depends on the businesses that are up there,
1: right,
2: and through the years, I mean, there were several that we lost, larger companies that we lost.
1: Gotcha.
2: The smaller companies, they will make either a flat donation or it's educating the employees about what we do. It's not just coming to us. That donation gets distributed to the agencies that we support. So again, you live in Pittsfield. Let's say you worked in North Adams, you live in Pittsfield, but you want your donation to come back to Pittsfield. So you can designate it to Berkshire United Way and they would distribute it to their agencies.
1: Okay. I get that. That makes sense.
2: Or vice versa. Or we share agencies. There are several agencies that are funded by both Berkshire United Way and Northern Berkshire United Way. So it's the best way to give or support multiple agencies instead of just one.
1: That was nicely done, by the way.
2: Oh, you're welcome.
1: Well, that's why I was trying. Why I didn't want to rush you because you
2: practice.
1: Were. So, in terms of workplace campaigns and the fact that they're dwindling, so now you have to rely more on
2: fundraising and events.
1: Okay.
2: We do our annual campaign, which will kick off right after our annual meeting in September. So about beginning of October that starts.
1: But it's fun time, summertime. What's coming
2: so
1: up?
2: So we have a few other events, especially since there's been a lot of government cuts for services. These agencies.
1: Cuts is the word. There's no dancing around that. There's no way to pretty it up.
2: No. So a lot of the agencies are feeling that. So we're trying to up what we're doing in order to help keep the funding flowing. So we had our 90th and our Spirit of Caring, which is our largest,
1: right,
2: our biggest fundraiser of the year, which was wonderful because we doubled our net from last year. Which was fantastic. So thank you, everyone.
1: I hear like gospel choir of angels.
2: I still thank everyone for supporting us for that evening.
1: Yeah, absolutely.
2: But yes, we have a few things coming up that are just have to cement the dates. So,
1: but give us a taste. Whet our appetite.
2: Okay, about the end of August, we're going to be doing there will be a benefit concert.
1: Listen to this, folks.
2: With Gina Coleman and Misty Blues.
1: She has got such a great voice.
2: Oh, and she's a wonderful person.
1: I was just going to say, and that's just...

0: that covers her singing, but as a person, she's just phenomenal. Mm-hmm. I miss her. I have not. I mean, since I've seen her, it's probably been, and I'm not kidding, it's probably been like 30 years. I mean, it's been forever.
1: We're going to have to fix that.
0: Yeah. Oh, I'd love to have her on. I mean, absolutely. Because she's again, another person who's always doing, you know,
1: a lot
0: fundraising, a lot
1: of things for the community.
0: Right.
1: So we're looking at the weekend of August 28th. So 28th, 29th, 30th. We're working on those three dates. It's going to depend on the venue that I can
0: but obviously
1: set up.
0: We'll have you on plenty of times.
1: Obviously, before, and I'll bring Gina.
0: As we get closer to that. Yeah, absolutely. Mm-hmm. That'd be great.
1: Yep.
0: If you could corral her and get her in with you, that would be awesome.
1: We always have another bartender challenge. So that's, we haven't confirmed dates on that yet. And I'm also working on an event with Common Table. We've talked briefly, and I've got to get back with CJ about a wine and beer tasting.
0: Ooh.
1: So that'll be in the fall.
0: Certainly, you got my interest. No, I'm kidding. I was interested from the start, but I'm sure that perked up some listeners. What? Beer, it'll, wine taste? What?
1: Yep, that will be in the fall. So more to come.
0: All right, sweet. So things are coming up. Now, if you do another bartender challenge, would that be at Tilly's, or would that be?
1: Mm-mm. AJ's.
0: Okay.
1: And what is it? The Goat. So we've got two coming.
0: All right.
1: And I know it sounds like a lot, but it's a different audience for each event. Sometimes it's
0: there are those like myself that doesn't think it's enough. But yeah, some people might think it's a lot. I mean, but it's a worthwhile cause. Hello.
1: It's helping to fill the gap that is being left by those cuts, and
0: a substantial gap.
1: Mm-hmm.
0: Needless to say. So, all right. Well, I'm looking forward to more info and details on all of those events as we get closer to them.
1: We will have to try to get Gina in with me.
0: Well, that'd be great. She would be, and honestly, not just because I like her as a person, but she'd be a great guest to have.
1: She is.
0: There's always something worth talking mm-hmm. about. Speaking of which, things worth talking about. We got our bottom of the hour news coming right after the commercials, and then more with Patty. So don't you dare go anywhere. Whoopie F.
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1: Here's the latest from the Berkshire News Network. Applause erupted in the Mount Everett Library yesterday as the Southern Berkshire Regional School Committee unanimously approved, on its second attempt, a conditional budget that reinstates at least 10 positions. The Berkshire Eagle reports following a contentious budget season marked by layoffs, public outcry, and leadership shakeups, the committee approved the $21.37 million budget, which includes a 6% assessment increase to the district's five member towns. The vote sends the budget to special town meetings in Egremont, Monterey, New Marlboro, Sheffield, and Alford. At least four of the five towns must approve the budget by July 1st to avoid a state-imposed spending plan. The budget approved yesterday restores roughly eight full-time equivalent positions. In addition, committee members agreed to require administrators to identify funding within the existing budget to restore at least two more positions without increasing assessments to member towns. A proposed $16.4 million police budget won preliminary approval Tuesday, but not before Pittsfield City Councilors debated the value of ShotSpotter technology and reviewed rising costs for ammunition, training, and overtime. According to the Berkshire Eagle, the proposed spending plan represents about 7.1% of the city's overall $232.8 million budget. Last year, the city proposed a $15.5 million budget for the police department.

0: this year's proposed budget of $16.4 million includes an 11.7% increase for services and supplies, as well as a 5.6% personnel cost increase. That's the latest from the Berkshire News Network.
1: ABC News, I'm Sherry Preston. For the first time since the 1970s, the New World screwworm has been confirmed in the U.S., the parasite found in a calf in Texas.
2: One major concern is the beef industry, which is already struggling. Beef prices are up 13% in the last year. One factor? Fewer cattle. The U.S. cattle herd is at a 75-year low because of extreme weather, high feed costs, and industry consolidation. The screwworm could make matters worse.
1: ABC's Andrea Fujii. For the first time since the president ordered a tax on Iran, the House has passed a resolution to rein in his war powers. Four Republicans breaking

0: Recently, our company softball team lost the big game by one run. Then Dale tried to console us with the quote, "Winning isn't everything." Dale's a loser. I play to win. 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
2: Calling for another beautiful sunny day today, 83. Tonight, mostly clear, 55. So comfortable sleeping weather. Tomorrow, mostly sunny, 87 to kick off the weekend. Currently, 58 degrees. 58 degrees, both North Adams and Pittsfield on this Thursday morning, June 4th. It is your morning wake up right after Blondie. More with Patty Messina. 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

0: Blondie, that's Heart of Glass. Morning Wake Up, Berkshire's greatest hits of the 80s, 90s, and more. Find them all right here, Whoopi FM. Patty Messina, Executive Director for the Northern Berkshire United Way. Always has something going on. Doesn't allow herself to get any rest, for crying out loud.
1: It's part of the job.
0: I know. I get that. And listen, I know you love what you do. But yeah, you got to... If you don't make time for yourself, you're not going to be able to continue doing what you do. You know what I mean? You're just going to go, you're going to flip out. So anyway, if you're just joining us this morning, yes, she has been our guest since the 8 o'clock hour. And normally, as I said earlier, she brings somebody representing one of the members.

0: her agencies, but she's by herself this morning, and that's okay, too, because we love Patty. So what's going on tonight? Speaking of member agencies.
1: Yes, we this evening I'm going to give a plug to one of our member agencies. Plus, I'm also on the board of directors.
0: Of course you are.
1: So Be Fair, Berkshire Family and Individual Resources, is both here in Pittsfield, North Adams, Pioneer Valley.
0: Really? Pioneer Valley, I was unaware of.
1: Yes.
0: I knew about the...
1: We have residential homes there. But this evening, Be Fair is having their one of their fundraisers at Proprietor's Lodge, and it's Be Fair in Bloom.
0: Be Fair in Bloom.
1: It's a garden party.
0: Nothing wrong with that.
1: Nope.
0: Nothing wrong with that.
1: And it's going to be perfect evening for
0: And people
1: it.
0: Love going to Proprietor's, and they love when their fundraiser's there. But so do we have any of the lowdown, what it costs?
1: I should have brought Katrina with me.
0: We'll work on that for future, but that's not going to help us tonight. So you know what? Well, I know you're this. We've talked about it a few times on the air, but this studio, for whatever reason, is not very helpful for cell phones. Signal is very limited. So let's try the old internet. Here I am typing in letters, nothing's showing. nothing surprising.
1: I'm not helpful because my phone and internet are not opening at all.
0: That's all right. We'll find out. I mean, at least the pertinent details. Or I'm sorry, we're going to try. Anyway, here it is. Look at that. Be Fair's signature event, Be Fair in Bloom, happening June 4th.
1: That's today.
0: But yeah, truly a great sponsor. Live music, raffles, activities, appetizers, wine, beer, spirits, tastings. And apparently, I mean, it's today, but apparently there's still sponsorship opportunities available. I don't know. But anyway, their goal is a little over $43,000 for. So I'm going to assume this is might be their biggest.
1: It is.
0: Fundraiser
1: yes,
0: of the
1: is.
0: Year. Happening, as Patty said, it's happening today at Proprietor's Lodge. Does not give a time. I can think I can do. But you would think, being on the page, it would say, regardless.
1: It starts at 5 o'clock this evening.
0: There you go. And you could probably, speaking to the listeners, but if you're, somewhere where you have better cell phone reception, you can probably find out more on social media. Like Facebook or Instagram, more about the event. But yeah, happening this evening, starting at 5, as Patty said, the Be Fair in Bloom, and a beautiful day for a garden party.
1: It's absolutely gorgeous. The goal for this event, you mentioned, is $43,000. And it's basically because there's equipment or services that their funding doesn't cover. And this helps to enhance whether they need specialized equipment for some of the residential homes or assistive technology.
0: Important stuff.
1: That's not covered by other funding. So just keep that in mind.
0: Yeah, I apologize to listeners. Mm-hmm. I usually... Things of this nature, I try and promote well out. First I'm getting word of this event. So happening later today.
1: Mm-hmm. And it may not be well known, but yes, I am a board member, but I'm also a family member. I have a brother who is developmentally disabled, and he receives residential services from Be Fair. Not to mention, he was in the hospital in March, and the care and concern and...

0: the help was incredible. So,
1: and he's a great guy. Really is. Love your brother.
0: Me too.
1: So, yeah. So, again, you know, it's near and dear, as we say. So, yeah, check it out. Either bfair.org or, again, social media. They'll have more about the garden party happening today. If you're interested mm-hmm. in attending, they would love to have you.
0: Well, it's a year of events. I mean, we also promoted Northern Berkshire Community Coalition's 40th.
1: Yep,
0: that's coming up as well.
1: 18th, June 18th at Greylock Works.
0: Yes.
1: I'm trying to remember off the top of my head. Mm-hmm. Usually I have the information in front
0: Correct.
1: Of me. But, yeah, and that's going to be a great time, too. Mm-hmm. Had two of them on talking about it recently. And, yeah, you can tell they love what they do as well. It's like, you know, it's contagious, I guess. When you're working in jobs that help people.
0: It's community. And Northern Berkshire seems to have a hugely tight or very strong and tight.
1: Which I can totally see, again, with just the people I had on the air. But they seem to, they're aware of it. They feed into it. You know, it's like a never-ending loop.
0: Mm-hmm.
1: You know what I mean? Which just continues to benefit the community. So I love it. Awesome. All right, another quick break. More with Patty Messina right after about 3 minutes.
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4: And sometimes just chatting with good friends. Patty Messina, Executive Director, Northern Berkshire United Way, joining me this morning, getting closer to 9 a.m. What are you doing tomorrow? Doing something with the mayor tomorrow?
5: I am.
4: Mayor
5: Maxey in North Adams is kicking off the Namazing Coffee Hour, the Friday morning coffee.
4: Namazing Coffee Hour. See, I'd love to be a part of that. 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But what does that entail?
5: It's a networking opportunity. There is a parklet that is on Eagle Street in North Adams, and either an agency or a business will do the sponsorship and provide coffee and pastries.
4: And the general public.
5: And the general public. It's for free. And you show up and you get to see people maybe you haven't seen since last summer, or business partners. And
4: you get to hobnob.
5: Absolutely. And tomorrow you get to hobnob with Mayor Jennifer Maxey.
4: It's not often I get to use that word hobnob, so I like to throw that in there whenever. And I'm sorry, that's 7:30? Happens how often this?
5: Every Friday morning.
4: Every Friday morning, okay. So, but it's not always the mayor?
5: No.
4: It's just
5: different agencies. I know Be Fair has one coming up later this month, but it'll run right through September.
4: Is there a way to see the schedule? Like who's
5: there is. It's I know it's on Facebook.
4: Again, Facebook folks, social media.
5: And it's is called the Namazing Initiative.
4: Namazing.
5: Namazing.
4: Okay. But again, that stands for North
5: Adams Mass.
4: Something. North Adams Mazazing. Something. Okay. All right. Good to know. What about yourself? You get some time, maybe this weekend?
5: Absolutely.
4: Maybe some relaxation in for an hour or two before you're thrown right back to planning the next
5: summer-related event. Of course, it's going to rain Saturday, so I can't mow the lawn.
4: There's a chance of rain, but Mother Nature sometimes, when you expect it to rain, it doesn't, or vice versa.
5: Especially in Berkshire County.
4: Right. You know, it's a beautiful sunny day, and then thunder, and the skies open up. And
5: hoping to take the weekend off, spend some time.

0: with David. So, yeah.
1: Give David my best.
0: I will.
1: Spend forever and a day.
0: I mean, listens to Whoopi Radio.
1: Really? He does.
0: I
1: told you, I love that guy. And I meant it. So now I mean it even more. So if you're listening, David, that's for you. That's from the heart right there. So that would be nice if you spent some time.
0: Spend some time with David. Hopefully to spend some time with other family members as well.
1: People that you don't normally see because of your crazy schedule. I mean, I'm just calling it as I sees it. And you are very busy. But again, I know you love what you do, and you're probably, you strike me as one of those. You're like me. You're happy, almost in a way, being busy, because if you weren't,
0: feels like I'm accomplishing something.
1: Right. Plus the time would drag. You know what I mean? If you're not busy, time would just.
0: Mm-hmm. I've actually had a couple of those days though, where, and I think it's just from.
1: Well, having the occasional one, that's actually good. But I'm talking about like day after day, if it just drags, it's like, well, you're obviously not doing something you fully like to do, or it's not keeping you, going. It's not, but anyway, it is what it is. I'm just babbling. Been a long week already, and we're not even at the end of the week, but always great to see you, sweetheart.
0: It's always great to come.
1: And we're going to see you in 2 weeks.
0: I will be bringing Carrie Love from Community Legal Aid will be on with me.
1: Carrie Love, okay.
0: And then we still have about 6 more agencies to bring in.
1: Yeah, we'll get to them. We'll take our sweet time, though. Don't have to rush any of them. Oh, yeah, we'll eventually get all of them on. So, all right, looking forward to it.
0: It's all about scheduling, but we'll get there.
1: Okay.
0: So, and thank you for having me on again.
1: My pleasure. Abs, are you kidding? It's always great to see and find out things going on in the community and what's happening with, NBUW. So, yeah, and I look forward to meeting somebody new the next time you come along. But it was great to have just one-on-one time.
0: Oh, we had a lot to talk about.
1: Yeah. On and off the air. But, I hope you have a tremendous weekend. And we'll see you on June 22nd?
0: June 22nd.
1: Whew, off the top of my head, that was pretty rough. That took a lot out of me. So, great to see you. Find some time for you. Find some time for you and David and you and family.
0: Thank you.
1: In that short span of time of the weekend. But all right, more music, 9 o'clock hour coming up. And again, if you want to find out more about BeFair's event happening later today, BeFair in Bloom Garden Party, you can go to BeFair.org or check them out Facebook or Instagram. 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

0: Billy Ocean, Caribbean Queen. 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Whoopi FM coming up this Sunday. We've been talking about it for a couple of weeks, but it's the Clarksburg Volunteer Fire Company Pancake Breakfast. 8 to 11 at the fire station this Sunday, the 7th, 181 Crossroad, Clarksburg. Homemade pancakes, real maple syrup from Caproni's family, Sugar Bush. Also sausage, OJ, coffee, and it's just $10 for adults, $5 children under 12. But all proceeds benefit the fire company. So great food, great people, strong community. Gotta love that. You can also tour the station, talk to the firefighters, and a 50-50 raffle will also be held. If you have any questions or you want more information, call Kevin, 413-329-3634. That's 329-3634.
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0: Rick Springfield wrapping up your More Music 9 o'clock hour of the Berkshire's Greatest Hits of the 80s, 90s, and more. Whoopee FM, Eric Green getting ready to head on out. Sarah Sullivan ready to take on over. Want to thank Patty Messina for being our special guest earlier this morning. Always great to see Patty and chat with her. Next time she comes, which I think is not next week, but the following week, she'll have a guest with her. Somebody representing one of the member agencies of the Northern Berkshire United Way. Tomorrow is Friday, 7 o'clock, John Perrault, Berkshire Humane Society. 8 o'clock, Ina Moore from the Adams Theater. It was great to meet Ina and chat with her last time she was here. So she'll talk about some upcoming shows and what's going on with the Adams Theater. That's tomorrow, finally Friday. Enjoy the day. We'll talk soon. Peace.
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Well, if you're thinking about having a picnic, and why wouldn't you? It's kind of cool, fun thing to do. You know, everybody likes to eat. There are some foods that are growing in popularity and others that are out. I'll share them coming up right around 10:20.

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Well, if you're planning a picnic, there are some things that are in, like olives, flatbread, hummus, salami, things that are out, cocktail weenies. Hey, I'm just bringing you the information, you know? 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It's out.

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8: Here's your weather update for the Berkshires. A beautiful day, sunny to partly cloudy skies, highs around 82. A few clouds tonight, lows around 53. Partly cloudy tomorrow, highs around 84. A few clouds tomorrow night, lows around 60. Partly cloudy skies during the morning on Saturday, giving way to showers and possibly a thunderstorm in the afternoon, highs around 81. Showers in the evening with some clearing overnight Saturday night, lows around 60. And showers early to start on Sunday with steadier light rain later on, highs around 72. For the forecast anytime, download our station app. That's your weather update for the Berkshires.
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Green in the Morning, the greatest hits of the 80s, 90s, and more all day and all night long. Whoopi FM. I have to tell you something. Whenever I play Rod Stewart, Forever Young, I think about parents and how they feel about their kids. It's a true statement. When my son comes home, I always say, do you need anything? What about sheets? I haven't bought you sheets in a while. Do you need anything? They never get old.

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0: 100.1 and 103.3 Whoopi FM. So we were talking about traveling a little bit ago and how I'm taking a big, big vacation this year. I got a big birthday coming up. Don't ask me how old you are. Not that I really mind, but that's a story for another day. Anyway, Gloria, what do you find is the thing that you have to bring on vacation?
1: A big purse for souvenirs.
0: Oh, yeah. Everybody's going to be asking for souvenirs. What'd you get me?

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Well, this doesn't really come as a surprise. Things that are out for picnics these days, potato salad, mayonnaise, anything that's going to bake in the sun is out. Instead, people are going with focaccia bread, flatbread, olives, you know, things that can cook in the sun and it won't be too bad.

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3: Here's your weather update for the Berkshires. A beautiful day, sunny to partly cloudy skies, highs around 82. A few clouds tonight, lows around 53. Partly cloudy tomorrow, highs around 84. A few clouds tomorrow night, lows around 60. Partly cloudy skies during the morning on Saturday, giving way to showers and possibly a thunderstorm in the afternoon, highs around 81. Showers in the evening with some clearing overnight Saturday night, lows around 60. And showers early to start on Sunday with steadier light rain later on, highs around 72. For the forecast anytime, download our station app. That's your weather update for the Berkshires.
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It's all about food for me. So, of course, when I play Bon Jovi, I think of his restaurants, JBJ's Soul Kitchen. He doesn't make people pay. If you can pay, he says, you know, just pay what you think you can afford. But if you can't pay for the food, then you don't have to. He's got four locations in New Jersey.

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Coming up during a lunch hour, Uber released an annual list of things left in their cars. I'll share some of them during the lunch hour coming up next.

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1: Here's the latest from the Berkshire News Network. Applause erupted in the Mount Everett Library yesterday as the Southern Berkshire Regional School Committee unanimously approved, on its second attempt, a conditional budget that reinstates at least 10 positions. The Berkshire Eagle reports following a contentious budget season marked by layoffs, public outcry, and leadership shakeups, the committee approved the $21.37 million budget, which includes a 6% assessment increase to the district's five member towns. The vote sends the budget to special town meetings in Egremont, Monterey, New Marlborough, Sheffield, and Alford. At least four of the five towns must approve the budget by July 1st to avoid a state-imposed spending plan. The budget approved yesterday restores roughly eight full-time equivalent

0: in positions. In addition, committee members agreed to require administrators to identify funding within the existing budget to restore at least two more positions without increasing assessments to member towns. A proposed $16.4 million police budget won preliminary approval Tuesday, but not before Pittsfield City Councilors debated the value of ShotSpotter technology and reviewed rising costs for ammunition, training, and overtime. According to the Berkshire Eagle, the proposed spending plan represents about 7.1% of the city's overall $232.8 million budget. Last year, the city proposed a $15.5 million budget for the police department. This year's proposed budget of $16.4 million includes an 11.7% increase for services and supplies, as well as a 5.6% personnel cost increase. That's the latest from the Berkshire News Network.
1: ABC News, I'm Sherry Preston. Former National Security Advisor John Bolton has agreed to plead guilty to retaining and transmitting classified documents. ABC's Catherine Falder says Bolton was indicted by a grand jury in October of last year.
2: We do expect him to enter this plea at some point, which obviously he would need to revise. We are getting indications that he will have a rearrangement, if you will, and that is scheduled for later this month on June 26, where we're told that's where he intends to enter this plea deal.
1: He is also expected to pay a fine of at least $2 million. Hezbollah has rejected a ceasefire deal between the Israeli government and the Lebanese government. The militant group backed by Iran says as long as Israeli troops remain in Lebanon, in its words, the resistance will continue. The number of Americans filing for unemployment benefits hit the highest number in 4 months last week. Layoffs, however, remain historically low. This is ABC News.
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us out on HD at WBEC FM, HD2, Whoopi FM. So Uber does this every year. They released its annual list of the weirdest things that we forgot in their cars last year. One of them was an ankle monitor. Yeah, I'm not sure that was an accident to leave that behind. Another was an oxygen tank. Let me know what you left behind. I'll run down your answers coming up in two songs.

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0: 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We've been talking about things that have been left behind in cars, like ride shares. Uber puts out their list every year. And Laura, what did you say that you left behind?
1: I left my baby's diaper bag once.
0: Oh, no. That's a situation right there.

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0: All right, today we're diving deep into ABC, the song Poison Arrow. You have to see the music video again. It was on MTV. But guess who was in this music video? Lisa Vanderpump of The Real Housewives of Beverly Hills. Go back and check it out on YouTube. It's your Deep Dive.

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1: Here's your weather update for the Berkshires. A beautiful day, sunny to partly cloudy skies, highs around 82. A few clouds tonight, lows around 53. Partly cloudy tomorrow, highs around 84. A few clouds tomorrow night, lows around 60. Partly cloudy skies during the morning on Saturday, giving way to showers and possibly a thunderstorm in the afternoon, highs around 81. Showers in the evening with some clearing overnight Saturday night, lows around 60. And showers early to start on Sunday with steadier light rain later on, highs around 72. For the forecast anytime, download our station app. That's your weather update for the Berkshires.
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1: Here's the latest from the Berkshire News Network. Applause erupted in the Mount Everett Library yesterday as the Southern Berkshire Regional School Committee unanimously approved, on its second attempt, a conditional budget that reinstates at least 10 positions. The Berkshire Eagle reports following a contentious budget season marked by layoffs, public outcry, and leadership shakeups, the committee approved the $21.37 million budget, which includes a 6% assessment increase to the district's five member towns. The vote sends the budget to special town meetings in Egremont, Monterey, New Marlboro, Sheffield, and Alford. At least four of the five towns must approve the budget by July 1st to avoid a state-imposed spending plan. The budget approved yesterday restores roughly eight full-time equivalent positions. In addition, committee members agreed to require administrators to identify funding within the existing budget to restore at least two more positions without increasing assessments to member towns. A proposed $16.4 million police budget won preliminary approval Tuesday, but not before Pittsfield City Councilors debated the value of ShotSpotter technology and reviewed rising costs for ammunition, training, and overtime. According to the Berkshire Eagle, the proposed spending plan represents about 7.1% of the city's overall $232.8 million budget. Last year, the city proposed a $15.5 million budget for the police department. This year's proposed budget of $16.4 million includes an 11.7% increase for services and supplies, as well as a 5.6% personnel cost increase. That's the latest from the Berkshire News Network.
2: ABC News, I'm Brian Clark. Former National Security Advisor John Bolton is going to plead guilty to one count of illegally retaining classified information. Sources tell ABC News Bolton will pay a fine of more than $2 million. ABC's Catherine Falder says the plea is for much less than the original charge.
3: He was charged last year by a grand jury in Maryland with eight counts of unlawful transmission of national defense information, as well as 10 counts of unlawful retention of national defense information.
2: Acting Attorney General Todd Blanche told reporters he's honored and humbled by President Trump's plan to nominate him to the attorney general post. His path, though, is unclear. Some Republicans on the Senate Judiciary Committee have criticized Blanche's role in the administration's anti-weaponization fund. The president today expected to announce plans to boost coal, including building new plants in Alaska and West Virginia. And first-time jobless claims unexpectedly increased last week by 10,000. This is ABC News.
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7: Hi, this is Stephen Valenti. Men's clothing for decades. Over the years, you end up with many tales to tell. Here's another one of my favorites that I'd like to share with you. True story. At 9:30 Monday morning, we received a call from Michael, a local attorney. It seems that he had a very important hearing in Springfield on Friday, and he wanted to look his very best. Could we order him a new suit, tailor it, and have it ready by Thursday night, right after his high-heeled walk for the Elizabeth Freeman Center? We said, why not? We had Michael's measurements on board. We got right to work. The suit was ordered, received on Wednesday, and tailored by Thursday afternoon. As closing time approached, no Michael. We called his office and found him putting the finishing touches to his presentation, not aware of the time. He rushed right down. We handed him his new suit. He handed us the money. Steve Valenti's, when you need to look your very best, at 157 North Street in downtown Pittsfield. And, by the way, Michael won his case.
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the greatest hits of all time, Whoopi FM. You know, sometimes I forget that this song samples Vanilla Ice, Ice Ice Baby. But there it is. It's Queen and David Bowie for your workday.

Morning, the greatest hits of the 80s, 90s, and more all day and all night long. Whoopi FM. We've been talking about picnics today and what's in and what's out. Definitely the charcuterie is where it's at. So anything that goes on a charcuterie is in for a picnic. The trouble with that is, like, five almonds are going to cost you like $20. Those things are so expensive.

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5: Here's your weather update for the Berkshires. A beautiful day, sunny to partly cloudy skies, highs around 82. A few clouds tonight, lows around 53. Partly cloudy tomorrow, highs around 84. A few clouds tomorrow night, lows around 60. Partly cloudy skies during the morning on Saturday, giving way to showers and possibly a thunderstorm in the afternoon, highs around 81. Showers in the evening with some clearing overnight Saturday night, lows around 60. And showers early to start on Sunday with steadier light rain later on, highs around 72. For the forecast anytime, download our station app. That's your weather update for the Berkshires.
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10,000 spoons when all you need is a knife. It's meeting the man of my dreams and then meeting his beautiful wife. And isn't it ironic?

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Time sure does fly when you're having fun. I'm Sarah Sullivan. I am out. I'm going to be back tomorrow for your Friday. Oh, let's sing it. Have a great afternoon, friend. I leave you with Billy Joel.

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My name is Connor. This is kind of like spin the bottle. I'm going to get too honest with you. I've had the biggest crush on Debbie Harry from Blondie, since I was a little kid. Debbie Harry, if you're driving down the highway, I still think you're amazing. Oh,

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The Berkshire's greatest hits of the 80s and 90s. Never

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drunk girl from a party. Ronnie was a sober designated driver. She took her home. The girl that was drunk said, "Mommy, I'm so sorry," into the doorbell camera. And then he goes, "My name is Ronnie. 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
11: Here's your weather update for the Berkshires. A beautiful day, sunny to partly cloudy skies, highs around 82. A few clouds tonight, lows around 53. Partly cloudy tomorrow, highs around 84. A few clouds tomorrow night, lows around 60. Partly cloudy skies during the morning on Saturday, giving way to showers and possibly a thunderstorm in the afternoon, highs around 81. Showers in the evening with some clearing overnight Saturday night, lows around 60. And showers early to start on Sunday with steadier light rain later on, highs around 72. For the forecast anytime, download our station app. That's your weather update for the Berkshires.
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1: I sure am. 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

0: name is Connor. If you plan on traveling to Honolulu, there's like two Costcos. One's by the airport. That's not as good as the one that's way off to the other side, the Oprah Winfrey side of Honolulu.
1: Yeah.
0: You go way over there. And then that one has like sushi chefs who wear the little white Chef Boyardee hats.
1: That's nice.
0: Yeah, it's amazing. I wish we had that here.

What? Another great song? It's almost like we planned it that way. 100.1 and 103.3 Whoopee FM, the Berkshire's greatest hits of the 80s and 90s.

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Stomach issues, numbness and tingling, high doses of vitamin B6 and damaged nerves, extreme thirst, frequent going pee-pee, kidney stones, hair loss.

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1: Take for the Berkshires, a beautiful day, sunny to partly cloudy skies, highs around 82. A few clouds tonight, lows around 53. Partly cloudy tomorrow, highs around 84. A few clouds tomorrow night, lows around 60. Partly cloudy skies during the morning on Saturday, giving way to showers and possibly a thunderstorm in the afternoon, highs around 81. Showers in the evening with some clearing overnight Saturday night, lows around 60. And showers early to start on Sunday with steadier light rain later on, highs around 72. For the forecast anytime, download our station app. That's your weather update for the Berkshires.
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0: My name is Connor. All right, we're talking tipping.
1: I feel really conflicted about tipping. I do think we're out of control for a lot of tipping, but sometimes the workers do a little extra, and then I will add a little tip, but it's not across the board.
0: So when I order takeout, I try and tip 10% for takeout orders where I bring it home.
1: On a to-go order?
0: Yeah. Do you do, if you go pick it up, like takeout, do you tip at all?
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The time of day that you exercise matters, especially morning exercises. And they say the sweet spot is 7 a.m. to 8 a.m. window. Does the most for your body. Can you do it that early? Or I guess for some of you, that late? Get into morning exercise if you can before work. You got

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4: Here's your weather update for the Berkshires. A beautiful day, sunny to partly cloudy skies, highs around 82. A few clouds tonight, lows around 53. Partly cloudy tomorrow, highs around 84. A few clouds tomorrow night, lows around 60. Partly cloudy skies during the morning on Saturday, giving way to showers and possibly a thunderstorm in the afternoon, highs around 81. Showers in the evening with some clearing overnight Saturday night, lows around 60. And showers early to start on Sunday with steadier light rain later on, highs around 72. For the forecast anytime, download our station app. That's your weather update for the Berkshires.
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0: My name is Connor. We're walking into a room where Michael Jackson is talking to his agent. Have a seat. Just be quiet. 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

My name is Connor. Walking is a great way to level up. I love it when you ladies or even the fellas who bring their dogs walking, the dog will always see me coming at them like I'm running by. 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

So I guess we need more vitamin D, and a way to do that is by going outside and soaking up the sun. Don't forget to wear your sunscreen, but man, that sunshine, a great source of vitamin D. We need some

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2: And now your weather update for the Berkshires. Some clouds tonight, lows around 52. Intervals of clouds and sunshine tomorrow, highs around 85. A few clouds from time to time tomorrow night, lows around 59. Partly cloudy early for Saturday with thunderstorms in the afternoon, highs around 81. Thunderstorms giving way to cloudy skies overnight, Saturday night, lows around 59. Overcast with rain showers at times Sunday, highs around 72. And a few clouds Sunday night, lows around 53. For the forecast anytime, download our station app. That's your weather update for the Berkshires.
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My name is Connor. Okay, you've been warned. Another Amazon Prime Day is almost here. Massive sales event set up for June 23rd through June the 26th. It's a little earlier than usual. They usually do it in July. This year, June 23rd through June 26th. Be set to go crazy.

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So how do you travel with just a carry-on? 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Two pairs of jeans, one of them you wear, the other one you roll into it, and then you only bring enough clothes for a week, and then you do laundry. 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
1: I'm here with Tony Schiavelli, Senior Vice President of Berkshire Health Systems and Chief Operating Officer of Fairview Hospital in Great Barrington. Fairview's revitalization and renovation project is underway. Tony, can you tell us a little bit about it?
2: It's an exciting time at Fairview. You know, for anyone that knows anything about Fairview, we actually were founded in 1913, and there has to be many changes. This is a really exciting time for us because this campus revitalization program is truly overdue. It's an opportunity for us to expand our footprint, and so the town of Great Barrington, we went through all the processes that we needed to go through, but we are breaking ground for a two-story, 44,000 square foot addition to our campus.
1: And Tony, if people have questions or are looking for more information about the renovation project, where can they go?
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I got to get out of here. 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
1: 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Fairview's revitalization and renovation project is underway. Tony, can you tell us a little bit about it?
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is The Night Shift and a big summer for the Rolling Stones, and proof that nobody's ever going to officially retire. They've got a new album coming on July 10th. Rolling Stones right now, Start Me Up on The Night Shift.

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All your favorites, all the time. 100.1 and 103.3, Whoopi FM, the Berkshire's greatest hits of

the night shift. I'm Jen Austin. I walked into my closet today and I thought, I don't want to wear any of these clothes. And I blame TikTok and Instagram for that. Just fashion inspiration, right? Win a Visa gift card inside our app right now. $500 and go shopping this weekend. And then go see Devil Wears Prada for more shopping inspiration. That'll be fun.

0: And now your weather update for the Berkshires. Some clouds tonight, lows around 52. Intervals of clouds and sunshine tomorrow, highs around 85. A few clouds from time to time tomorrow night, lows around 59. Partly cloudy early for Saturday with thunderstorms in the afternoon, highs around 81. Thunderstorms giving way to cloudy skies overnight, Saturday night, lows around 59. Overcast with rain showers at times Sunday, highs around 72. And a few clouds Sunday night, lows around 53. For the forecast anytime, download our station app. That's your weather update for the Berkshires.
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ask your pet any question and get an honest answer, what would it be? Burning questions that pet owners have for their pets. Like, are you happy? Do you like your life? What is your favorite family member? Other questions coming up that the dog won't answer, but it's fun to think about. Coming up next in 2 songs.

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It's the night shift. I'm Jen Austin. If you could ask your pet any question, what would it be? A survey of pet owners said, are you happy? Would be the number one question. And we know the answer, right? Yes, they are. They have their people and their treats. Do you like your life? Do you understand every word I say? They probably do. They just can't talk back. And do you ever talk about me to other animals? That's something I didn't think about until now. You probably do. Top questions you would ask your pet. If you have more, let me know. Chat inside our app.

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